just all comes together. It just all comes together. It just all comes together.

Drink some margaritas by swinging blue lights. Listen to the mariachi play at midnight. Are you with me? 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

Have you ever been in that situation where you just like, you just want to, you know, you just want to take it off?

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1: I guess I fucking love it. I guess she fucking knows it. Sometimes I wish I could explain.

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It just all comes together. 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

Drink some margaritas by swinging blue lights. Listen to the mariachi play at midnight. Are you with me? Are you with me?

0: 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ABC 100.1.
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